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There'll never be another like me 不能褒贬污蔑失意总是在是 Mr. B.I.G 社会注定对抗命运 All lies on me 像是天生不羁不在乎他人眼睛 You heard You know what's my name 地址是 Hall

So take me down to earth. I'll listen to everything you say. If nothing else gets you through, gets you through.

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I'll listen to everything you say. If nothing else gets you through, gets you through. Darling, I'll cry with you, cry with you.